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1: So police in Canada had to remind people that carrying around a lighter shaped like a grenade is probably a terrible idea. It's battle. Officers in British Columbia were called to a dog park after someone reported a possible grenade. Turns out it was just a butane lighter shaped like one. Police say that these calls are becoming a problem. And honestly, I get it. If your lighter makes people call the bomb squad, maybe just switch to a boring gas station one with a dolphin on it.
2: Money for summer.
3: Oh, it's summer? Nice. Wait, gas is flirting with $4 a gallon. The electric bill is making you rethink the Amish lifestyle. And beer now apparently requires financing.
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1: 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But the Midwest goodbye is the exact opposite. Hey, what's going on? It's Battle. They say that you say goodbye 14 times, get stuck in the doorway, reject leftovers twice, hear one more story, and then somehow talking in the driveway. 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
1: A bad night's sleep doesn't have to ruin your whole day, but it sure does try, right? Hey, it's battle experts say that if you barely slept, start with sunlight in the morning and then move your body a little. 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Or, you know, do what most of us do and just stare into a cup of coffee like it owes you money.
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Wrapping things up here on your Wednesday night. Appreciate you letting me hang out. It's been a lot of fun. We'll do it again tomorrow night. I'll see you back in here at 7 o'clock. It's Q95. It's Battle, leaving you with Zeppelin. Love you. Mean it. Bye-bye.

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0: 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Plenty of stuff going on. The summer going strong. And how about this? Australian Pink Floyd. What a tribute band coming to the Brown County Playhouse. 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

0: Q95 AC/DC Thunderstruck. We were talking to our neighbor the other day in the middle of all the fireworks we heard during the 4th of July period, because you and I know it's not just on 7/4, it's the days before and the days after. We heard this amazing bang, and the neighbor said, yeah, the tree got hit by lightning. Quite a fireworks display. You've got a chance to win tickets from Gunner tomorrow afternoon to see the Strokes out at Ruoff Music Center.
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The devil went down to Georgia. He was looking for a soul to steal. He was in a bind because he was way behind and he was willing to make a deal. When he came across this young man sawing on a fiddle and playing it hot, and the devil jumped up on a hickory stump and said, "Boy, let me tell you what. I guess you didn't know it, but I'm a fiddle player too. And if you'd care to take a dare, I'll make a bet with you. 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

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Johnny said, "Devil, just come on back if you ever want to try again. I done told you once, you son of a bitch, I'm the

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0: And for adults with type 2 diabetes and known heart disease, Jardiance can lower the risk of cardiovascular death too. 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
3: Jeff Rothman, so you're in airplanes all the time.
4: Yeah, always on the airplanes. And
3: I got that pilot. You ever got the pilot who talks the whole time?
5: Oh, yeah.
4: You know, and he thinks he's like a radio guy. You know, he thinks, hey, how you doing, everybody? Is there your captain here in the cockpit? Like, where else are you going to be? In the bathroom? Of course he's in the cockpit. And they're always telling us how many feet we're going up. I never understood that. Why are they telling us how many feet we're flying up? Mm-hmm. Because I'm a passenger, and he's busy going on about, hey, we're going to be going to altitude, 36,000 feet. Hey, I'm a passenger. Just go above the mountains and the trees. That's all I know.
5: That's all I need.
4: That's all I know. Go high. What do I care? I'm not writing this down. 33 or 36,000? What the hell is that? What are they saying? What's it say on the gauge? How's our fuel? Who the hell cares? What's it tell the tower how

0: Christy
1: how
0: Lee
1: could you make that worse?
0: At the news desk.
1: That's how.
0: Coming up, Christy, what have you got for
2: us? We don't have a world record, but we have something that's the world's smallest. And we have a Vespas in the news.
3: We're
2: close.
0: I'm sorry.
2: And Gracie the giraffe update.
3: She's dead.
0: No.
2: She's not dead.
0: Stop it.
3: What happened? She walked into what kind of store?
1: Ceiling fan store. Right over here, you'll see the hunter.
4: Yeah. I was watching TV with my buddy Stevie when we saw the strangest thing. It was so compelling, a woman was selling maxi pads that had wings.

0: 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It's the Bob and Tom Show. Here's Christy.
1: Q95 weather, partly cloudy, a stray afternoon thunderstorm possible with a high of 90. Overnight down to 70, cloudy with scattered thunderstorms tomorrow and a high of 85. Currently 68.
2: Thanks very much, Christy. You could win tickets to check out John Mellencamp coming up at the Ruoff Saturday, July 18th. He's doing his greatest hits show. Right now, Christy Lee's over there. What do you got?
1: Well, if you're having trouble with your AC, it didn't click on this morning, you know who you need to call. 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
2: Well, thank you very much, Christy Lee. Details on winning Strokes tickets with Gunner coming up in just a few minutes.
0: Welcome back to the Bob and Tom Show. We're in the O'Reilly Auto Parts studio. Christy Lee at the news desk.
1: Hi.
0: There's Josh Arnold.
3: You guys know what time the big boss man next door arrives? I have boxes to throw in the dumpster.
0: I don't know.
1: Well, you're safe for an hour at least.
2: No, you is that a
0: that's a no
2: metaphor
0: no.
2: there?
3: No,
2: you
3: no.
2: You got boxes you got to put in the dumpster.
3: I get why you're saying that. And
2: we prefer that you go to the back.
1: Right. First of all, is there a big box? Is there a big boss next door?
3: Well,
1: she might be here early, actually.
3: Okay.
1: Yeah, no, you better.
3: I got to get on it.
1: Mm-hmm.
2: Well, we got the camera going.
0: There was a memo and stuff.
1: Yeah.
0: There's Ace Cosby. I'm Chick. Hello, Tom.
3: I broke them down. Does that help?
2: Yeah, the most attractive things in our culture. It's odd. The most attractive things in our culture are pushing babies around. Having puppies on a leash or owning a dumpster. These are things that attract people.
1: True.
2: I remember the very first time I built a house. I remember the first thing we did, they brought a dumpster in.
3: Oof.
2: And my friend Mark goes, don't worry, it'll be full in a week. And with what? We haven't even started yet. And by God, we put it there. That afternoon, there was a couch in it.
3: Yeah.
1: Oh,
3: man.
2: People see a dumpster and it's, oh, this is great. I think we're probably okay for a while. Welcome to the Bob and Tom program. It's great having you here, and we certainly appreciate your attendance. We do have some interesting stuff coming up today, including a story that is so disturbing.
0: Oh no! Really?
2: Yeah.
1: Yeah.
2: Oh, it's I don't think you've seen it yet. It's very rough.
3: Mm.
2: Yeah.
0: The disturbing images. The whole
1: there
0: thing?
1: Are no images that I know of.
2: I hope.
3: God, will they be making a Netflix documentary about it? Is it that disturbing?
1: Maybe. It'd be a short one.
3: Okay.
0: Boy, every day there's a new one that you can't believe.
1: I know, right?
0: Man.
3: Yeah, sometimes I look at Netflix. You guys are despicable.
0: Yeah.
2: Well, do you want to get it out of the way?
0: I'm not going to stop watching, but this is reprehensible.
1: Disturbing content notice. A 36-year-old Fort Wayne man facing a felony arson charge after he allegedly cut off his genitals and set them on fire.
3: Oh, you know, I get this urge every now and again. That guy's never going to have, he's going to get more done this month.

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0: afternoon thunderstorm and a high of 90. Tonight down to 70. On Friday, cloudy with scattered storms and a high of 85. Currently, sunshine 78.
1: Thanks very much. Lots of concerts. We've been talking about them for a long time, but there's so many great places to see, so many shows. The big one this weekend, three of them, is Fish, Fish, and Fish, Friday, Saturday, and Sunday. Once again, our friend John Mellencamp is doing his greatest hits tour. He did a little preview yesterday in Evansville, and he is playing the hits. This time around, you'll see your favorites. John's going to be doing his show at the Ruoff coming up Saturday night, July 18th. Also, on the road, one of my favorite bands, The Strokes. Gunner's got some tickets for that show. And that'll be happening Wednesday evening, July 15th, of course, out at the Ruoff. There's lots of other places to see lots of other shows. Details at Q95.com, where you can also register to win tickets to some of these shows and win tickets to go to Holiday World. We got a bunch of cool stuff going on also with the State Fair just around the corner. They did announce yesterday some of the fair food, which does include, I want to get this right, is it an ice cream cone with a butter coating?
0: Butter dip.
1: I am already planning on walking an extra 10 miles so I can have five of them and walk them off. I may walk to the fair from my house. I rode my bike there last year. That's cool. There's some cool stuff. They announced yesterday some of the food coming to the State Fair, plus a bunch of the bands. You got your Gene Simmons, Don McLean, Grand Funk, Brett Busta Michaels.
2: Rhymes.
1: Mr. Rhymes?
2: Yes.
1: Mr. Rhymes will be there.
0: Mm-hmm.
1: The Happy Together Tour, including The Association. What if they'll do my favorite song, Enter the Young? Probably not. But right now, this is Def Leppard, Q95.

Powerball, nobody won last night. So that one, again, goes up to $457 million. And the Mega Millions for Friday, huge. No one's won since St. Pat's. Q95, good morning, it's Allie.

I'm feeling very insecure about my fitness level, especially after reading this. Kelsey Fendler setting a solo rowing record across the Pacific. 43 days, 17 hours, 55 minutes. She's 32 years old. She rowed 2,400 miles from California to Hawaii in a 19-foot boat. What the world? Q90.

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And yes, we do have some free tickets for you. 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

0: Well, Americans are losing faith in capitalism and democracy as well. Q95 and a new Wall Street Journal poll finds that just under half of Americans say capitalism is working well or somewhat well. That's down from 60% a decade ago. So just 35% are fairly sure that the country offers the opportunity for good jobs and the American dream. There's even less confidence in our system of government. Just 12% say democracy is working very well or extremely well. More than two-thirds feel the U.S. is in decline. Eesh. Younger Americans were more likely to express pessimism than older Americans. Q95.
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0: Well, the Colts just announced that they are going to induct longtime Colts kicker Adam Vinatieri into the Ring of Honor during the Week 6 home game against the Tennessee Titans. He spent 14 seasons with Indy, helping them claim a Super Bowl after the 2006 season, and he'll be enshrined in the Pro Football Hall of Fame next month. Q95.
1: Money for summer.
2: Oh, it's summer? 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Wait. Gas is flirting with $4 a gallon. The electric bill is making you rethink the Amish lifestyle. And beer now apparently requires financing.
1: Q95.

Q95 and the quarterfinals for the FIFA World Cup starts today. There's only one. 4 o'clock match, France versus Morocco. That's going to be in Foxborough, Massachusetts. Tomorrow you got Spain versus Belgium in Southern California. And then two on Saturday. By the time Saturday wraps up, there will only be four teams left in the FIFA World Cup. Q95.

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K95, and the World Series of Poker is getting underway in Vegas. A massive field, 9,208 players are entering this tournament, and the top prize, $10 million. 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

Sabatelli, and we are looking at a pretty warm day today. Evening storms could even be severe this evening, but we'll get up to about 90 today. Mostly cloudy. We'll keep us a little cooler tomorrow. High of only 85. We'll hang there for Saturday as well. Q95.

More World Cup action today. It was weird not having any matches yesterday. But we're down to the final eight teams in the quarterfinals. France and Morocco going at it 4 o'clock this afternoon from Foxborough. By the time Saturday wraps up, there'll only be four left. Q95. All alone.

were shut out by Toledo 2-0 at Victory Field yesterday. They've dropped two of their last three, and they'll continue that six-game series with the Mud Hens tonight. And the 30th anniversary of Victory Field celebration happening on Saturday. Q95 nonstop.

Q95 and the Indianapolis Fever lost last night out on the road to the LA Sparks. Leah Boston did not play. And they're going back to back because they're at the Phoenix Mercury tonight. Their third straight road game. Q95.

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State Fair is adding nearly 50 new food items this year. Fair happening at the Indiana State Fairgrounds, August the 7th through the 23rd, so in about a month. Butter-coated ice cream, a burger served on honey buns, some of the new things, pulled pork s'mores. Q95.

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0: IndyCar viewership continues to grow this season. Sunday's Indy 200 at Mid-Ohio is the latest example. Fox had 1.344 million viewers tuned into the race. That's 73% more than last year's 775,000 viewers. Fox's second year broadcasting IndyCar has been a huge success. Eight of IndyCar's 11 races this year have had over a million viewers, and 10 having recorded at least 900,000 viewers. So pretty fantastic. Q95.
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0: Today's Raiders quarterback, Fernando Mendoza, is being honored for his college career at Indiana one final time, and national championship and Heisman winner. Was named Big Ten Male Athlete of the Year yesterday. Mendoza became the first player from the conference to win the Heisman, a national title, and be drafted first overall, which he was this past year. Q95.
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Today would have been Bon Scott's 80th birthday. He was only in AC/DC from 1974 to 1980 when he passed away. Not as long as you think. Q95.

0: Indianapolis kicker Adam Vinatieri is going to be honored by the team during the upcoming season. They announced yesterday they're going to induct him into the Ring of Honor during week 6, that home game against the Tennessee Titans. He was a kicker at Indy 14 seasons, helping them win a Super Bowl after the 2006 season. He's going to be enshrined in the Pro Football Hall of Fame as well next month. Q95.
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Jon Bon Jovi had vocal cord surgery and took it for a test drive, his new voice. Bon Jovi started a residency at Madison Square Garden in New York on Tuesday night. That goes the better part of the rest of the month. Q95.

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Oliver went down to Georgia. He was looking for a soul to steal. He was in a bind because he was way behind and he was willing to make a deal. When he came across this young man sawing on a fiddle and playing it hot, and the devil jumped up on a hickory stump and said, "Boy, let me tell you what. 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

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Johnny said, "Devil, just come on back if you ever want to try again. 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

basketball. 2026 NBA Summer League in Vegas starts this week. It's already underway. Pacers get things going tomorrow facing the Cleveland Cavaliers. Q95.

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0: Lion Eyes from the Eagles, who just extended their residency in Vegas by another month. 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Q95 Rocks Indy. I'm Dr. John for Gunner. 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

Q95 rocks into the afternoon. Thursday afternoon, weekend's getting here fast, which is a good thing. Tom Petty. Tom Petty and the Heartbreakers celebrating their 50th anniversary this year. And the Tom Petty estate says there's a lot of stuff in the vault that's going to see the light of day.

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9: U.S. Soccer says Christian Pulisic suffered a microfracture in his right leg when the team was eliminated Monday. 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
9: 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Their season starts next month.
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Thou shalt complain about 465 traffic while contributing to it. 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

Q95 rocks Indy. Hard to think about the NBA right now, but the 2026 NBA Summer League is getting underway in Vegas. The Pacers get things going on Friday, tomorrow, when they face the Cleveland Cavaliers. And is it too early to say I hope the Pacers have a better season this year?

Rocking with the Foo Fighters on Q95. For Gunner, I'm Dr. John. At midnight tonight, you're going to hear the Rolling Stones' 25th studio album in its entirety, Foreign Tongues, tonight at midnight.

0: 14 years ago this week, Slash got a star on the Hollywood Walk of Fame. Sometime when you're out in California, take a look for it. Guns N' Roses' Live and Let Die, Paul McCartney's song. Q95 Rocks Indie. Gunner's off. I'm Dr. John. A week from today, the American Dairy Association will host the 37th annual Ice Cream Social on the Circle from 11 a.m. to 2 p.m. That's next Thursday, July 16th. Ice Cream Social. Info at winnersdrinkmilk.com. You know what tomorrow is? It's Friday. Yeah. It's National French Fry Day.
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It's been a summer of great live music so far and a lot yet to come, like Australian Pink Floyd. That's going to be at Brown County on August 26th. 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

0: We will rock you. We are the champions from Queen on Q95. We're going to rock you tonight with some great new music from the Rolling Stones. I've heard a bunch of songs from that new album, Foreign Tongues. Maybe you have as well. They've released like four of them so far, but there's a lot more where that came from. And you're going to hear the whole album in its entirety tonight at midnight.
1: Coming to you.

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1: Hey, we don't want to brag, but we did just win a new iPhone after downloading a movie illegally. 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
1: Well, this comes as no surprise to me, but Americans are spending a surprising amount of time watching things get popped, crushed, washed, and cleaned online. Hey, it's Battle. A new survey says people spend about 156 hours a year watching oddly satisfying videos. They said that the most popular ones are pimple popping, power washing, and object crushing. I'll tell you what, the thing that I have been really enjoying watching as I scroll through social media, there's some guy that like cleans rugs. It's oddly satisfying. Now, if you excuse me, I'm going to go watch some more of this guy cleaning rugs.
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0: anyone else ever said you're ready to answer?
1: Hello?
0: This is United States calling. 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See, he keeps hanging up. 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
1: You know, I see this story and realize why the government was wanting to ban TikTok. Hey, it's battle. A Maryland paramedic is being accused of doing something so nasty for social media views that it'll make you question every office ice machine ever. Police say Christopher Carroll peed in an ice maker inside an official building and then allegedly posted the content online for paying subscribers. Investigators say that this wasn't the only incident either, with other items allegedly contaminated at official buildings and a fire station. When I sit here and think about this, I gotta say, that's not content creation. That's a health department nightmare with a login page. Some people really need hobbies that don't involve ruining everyone's trust in ice.
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1: The quarterfinals of the World Cup are underway as Argentina continues their quest to become the first repeat champ in over 60 years. Lionel Messi will look to increase his lead in the race for the Golden Boot.
2: Lionel Messi!
1: Messi leads the tournament with 8 goals, and U.S. Soccer says star Christian Pulisic suffered a microfracture in his right leg during the Americans' loss to Belgium.
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